0: 47 Central Traffic. Highway 67 in Crossroads of Arkansas, Lincoln Ocean, David, Nora, Mary, Sam, LODNMS.
1: Ten-four on a Red Fork Focus to Carson Reed of Traskwood. Insurance confirmed September of 26.

0: 179.
1: Traffic, I-30 eastbound at the 132, Oklahoma 28, David, X-ray 2848.
0: 149-12.
1: That's I-30 westbound, I apologize.
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0: The traffic stop. We're getting off exit 4 westbound on 440. I'll be out with main trailer tag 544-2617.
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0: 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Can you run a Texas 51 for me?
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0: 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Should return to a Raul Robert Adam Union Lincoln Martinez. 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

0: 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Chest pains, 4211 Salt Creek Road. 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
0: Packer's showing a 9-minute ETA. It's unit 287 coming out of Denton.

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1: Copy that, Chief. Stand by. I'll get one.

0: 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They're showing a 4-minute ETA, 0-4 minutes.
1: Copy, update me on there as soon as you can.
0: Copy, we have that process started. I'll give you an update as soon as I get one.

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1: One accident, unknown injury. 16799 Highway 70 is going to be Highway 70 Narrows Road. Again, accident, unknown injury. Highway 70 Narrows Road.

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0: 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It'll be a 14-minute ETA if they accept.
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1: 177. 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
1: Five, is this going to be the one further south on Alexander Road or the one at Highway 5?
2: 203 Central will be the one on Alexander and Cornerstone via silver and colored Chevy pickup.
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2: Adam Mary Adam, 83 Tom, AMA, 83 T. We on Highway 111, Sharon Baptist parking lot. A white and color Chevy Malibu.
1: 52 to 52 to Damian Green of Ashdown, insurance unconfirmed, March of 26.

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0: Sarah, North Little Rock on the phone. Staff officers requesting a highway police officer due to an oversized load at the Petro off of the 16140 just north of the in Galloway. Would you be able to respond?
1: 10-4, I'm 10-19.
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0: 179-171.
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0: That North Little Rock officer is going to be on the south side of the Petra.
1: Ten four.

Sunrock Central, this is Quinn Unit, standby for an officer safety bolo, Troop A. Please bolo for a black Dodge Charger. It will have a red stripe down the front hood and front end damage. Unknown LPN. Driver is a black male with short dreads. He is possibly armed, last seen westbound on Highway 70 from Narrows Road. He was involved in the hit and run around 7:48 p.m. today. Sunrock Central clear, 2042.

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1: We on North Stephanie, side of Knollwood. We Arkansas 28, boyfriend John, 5-3 Paul, BFJ, 5-3 P, laying on a white and color, Corolla. 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
1: Tower 28, Boy King Paul, 16 King, AP, 16 Days, right on a maroon and color Saturn. We have the Roadrunner right off of the South Service Loop, North Service Loop.
0: Of Benton Insurance confirmed March of 27th.

0: 43 dispatch. 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

0: 205, that boy King Sam, 83 William, comes back on a red Toyota Corolla to Kalon Young of Little Rock Insurance, unconfirmed, January 27.
1: Central, just to confirm, Boy King Sam, 83 William.
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0: 10-4 is showing to have a Brian Martin, 7-3 of 87, is showing to possibly be 53 out of Long Oak County. They will pick up Long Oak County only. He's showing to have a protection order. Protected person is a Jasmine Cole with some violent tendencies, possibly armed and dangerous, known to abuse drugs. He's got lengthy traffic. DL is suspended, ID card only.
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0: 10-4 near Main and First in Alexander. Little Rock received a call of a gray Kia sedan speeding through the area. Original caller did not want contact.

5 or 6 cents off. 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I'll be 10-6 out of the city for a moment. 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

0: 307 205, be advised, subjects are separated at this time. 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

0: 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Five two, go ahead. I'll be 10-7. Will you show county on call for the city, please?
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2: 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I'll be 96 to Daniel. Start him out when ready.
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1: Ten four, are you also needing an incident number?
0: Negative.

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1: And
0: I want to acknowledge

responding. 11 Sunset Gardens East for a male that's south. He disconnected on transfer to Packer. They've been notified. They're now.

0: 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Did he give you a key location or a possible way in?
1: That's negative. He didn't provide one. I tried to call back, please.
0: Yeah, I did that. I also have a PD start this way just in case we have 4th Century.

0: 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We got in. We don't need PD.
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0: 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Evergreen Living Center, 6907 Highway 5 North, Fire Island 7.
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0: Battalion, Truck 3, accident with injury, I-30 westbound at the 124, I-30 westbound, 124, assignment 1.
1: Truck 3, yes.
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1: Sir, 3's en route.
2: Copy, Battalion, Truck 3, en route, I-30 westbound at the 124 for a semi versus a passenger car. Your passenger car is going to be into the interior barrier. Possible broken nose. State Police and Pafford have been notified as well. Bryant PD is responding with you.
1: Engine 1, you're out.
2: Copy.

0: Negative westbound. I-30 westbound is 124.
1: Yeah.

0: 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We're about 7 minutes out.
1: Yeah, he's 7 minutes out. 284.
2: All units, the semi is going to be on the service road. The car is going to be spun backwards against the center barrier water vault.

0: what convinces the interstate if y'all want to stay on the service road?
1: Copy that. 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
0: We're alert and oriented, times 4. Just a little bit of nose injury.

Central V1 units, information only. It's going to be Saline County, I-30 westbound to 124. The left and the right shoulders are going to be impacted due to a CMV-involved incident. We're not being requested at this time. It's information only. So Rock Central clear, 649.

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1: Great.
0: Can I have a good court fee for Haskell, please?
1: Is it for Haskell or our court date?
0: Negative, I'm asking for a Haskell court date for state police.
1: You have to contact a Haskell police to get their court date.

0: 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Vehicle fire, Highway 35, Sawdust Trail, Box 20-1, Talk Group 5, First Aid.
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0: 183 near Arkansas Lake, with Arkansas 154, William Hall David, 154 WPD on a blue Chevy Silverado. Central, can I get that read back?
1: Stand by, yes, they just came back up for maintenance. We're all trying to get logged in.

Pablo, are you ready for that return? One-five-four, William Paul David returns 52 on a 2011 silver Chevy Silverado, October of 25 to a Leonard or a Lindsay Johnson out of Hensley. Confirmed insurance. 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
1: Navi traffic 40 west, here about the 150. Yeah, with a white, looks like 3/4 ton truck pulling a roll-off container. No 28 to the roof.
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information only. Pulaski County, I-40 eastbound to 152. Right shoulder is going to be impacted due to a CMV. Metal rock sensor clear, 725.

0: Arkansas 51 by number.
1: Kowalski, valid Class D, pass traffic 52.
0: 54, what's the pass?
1: Pass traffic in Wisconsin in 21. Driving on under vision. Not sure what that means.
0: 54, thank you.

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1: 683.
0: Going to be 40 eastbound, be about 181. Going to be out with Louisiana, Zebra, 619-909.
1: 730.
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0: 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I put a truck and trailer parked out in front of the AEA and Confederate Monument. Looks like they might be here to work on the slide, but I don't know.
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1: 1H's.
0: Highway 425, north of Monticello, just past Highway 35, got the main trailer, 3231510.
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0: 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They don't need nobody till this evening at 3 p.m.
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Battalion, Engine 3, breathing problems, 2812 West Meadowbrook Street, 2812 West Meadowbrook Street, assignment 1. Copy, acknowledged.

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1: 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Caller 6-6-0 female having trouble breathing. Six and five.
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0: 5841 on D1. I'm here at Pine and I-35. If you could notify them. But...
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1: 10-4, 808.

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1: Copy by County. Nothing heard. Benton County, Rogers.
2: Morning. Good morning, State Health. This is Benton County, Rogers. I read you loud and clear.
1: Yeah, I'm clear as well. Benton County.
2: Good morning, State Health. This is Benton County. I read you loud and clear.
1: Copy you loud and clear as well. Carroll County. Nothing heard. Conway County.
3: Good morning, this is Coleman County. We copy you loud and clear.
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0: 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Nothing heard, Madison County. Nothing heard, Marion County. Nothing heard, Perry County. Nothing heard, Polk County.
1: Good morning, State Health. This is Polk County. We read you loud and clear.
0: Copy you loud and clear as well, Scott County.
1: Good morning, State Health. This is Scott County. We read you loud and clear.
0: Copy you loud and clear as well, Searcy County. Sorry, 33.
3: They've been notified. They said they've taken note of it. You can go ahead and put it out.
4: 10-4, received. 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
5: Good morning, State Health. This is Yale County, Danville. I hear you loud and clear.
0: Copy you loud and clear as well, Yale County, Darnell.

0: please identify?
1: Madison County.
0: Madison County, I copy you loud and clear. Is anyone else needing to check in? Sorry, I had a phone call.
1: Good morning, State Health. This is Washington County. I read you loud and clear.
0: Washington County, I copy you loud and clear as well. Anybody else?
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0: 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How do you copy me?
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1: 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How do you copy me?

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1: Beat traffic 430 North here about the 12. Be out with oversized loads. 28 is going to be Texas 236 Boy 389.
0: Temporary 51.
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1: 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I copy you loud and clear. How do you copy me?
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1: Return 52 on a 2024 gray Mazda 3, June of 27 to a Jaslyn or a Seth Hawk out of Bauxite, 4105 Kings River Trail, confirmed entrance.
0: 10-4, I'm going to have traffic with that vehicle. Make the order on my hardest.

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1: Hawk, valid
0: class D, 52. 10-4, any traffic?
1: Negative.
0: 10-4, thank you.
2: It's going to be I-30 eastbound at the 134. The caller advisors are blue. It's been dropping styrofoam and cardboard out of the back for over a mile. It just took the exit for Scott Hamilton. That's all the details we have at this time. Little Rock Central clear, 901.

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0: 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One firefighter down. That's right now.
1: 10-4.

Hospital Central, these units information only. Jefferson County, 530 southbound at the 34 right shoulder is going to be impacted due to a CMV incident. Central clear.

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1: 57 northbound at the 20. Illinois trailer 105-3196, same time.
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0: Traffic. It's going to be I-57. I am northbound at the 1 Waste Management. The portion 28 is going to be out of Illinois. It is 37772 Arson Robert.
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0: I'm ready to go ahead.
1: King 02-89-9731. On my end, it's showing restricted, but it doesn't give a reasoning.
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0: Patrick. 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
1: Thank you.
0: Happy help, son. 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
1: Yes.
0: We've taken exit 2 for way enforcement. We're in a rear parking lot of Mordell's Christian Bookstore off exit 2 on I-57 North. Take 6 out of my unit with the driver.
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0: T-Tech, I named 88. He's trying to see if he can get his warrant served on the phone or for an unpaid ticket.
1: Go ahead, Ray.
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0: 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That number is 934-515-094.
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1: Good morning, ma'am. 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
0: Point of contact is going to be Sarah with dispatch 889-2333. 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
1: 693,
0: traffic style, 57 southbound at the 16 with Arkansas 152, Sam Robert Henry. 152, Sam Robert Henry.
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0: 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I'll still be 10-6 in this area for a few more minutes.
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0: 304 traffic. We have the Circle K, Miami Ridge County Line, Arkansas, Blue Charles Union, 58 Robert, BCU, 58R, and it's on a white Toyota Camry.
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0: group to Brady's the medic. Tony's going to be the med vehicle. We're going to do a surround and call out. And if we have to push, we'll push further. County K-9's going to 53rd. The Mark County unit's going to 52nd, kind of modified U. Everybody else will go to the front.
1: Am I doing a call out?

0: 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If you want to pull up front and do announcements, period, I would appreciate it.
1: Yeah, that's fine. 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

0: 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We're 10 seconds.
1: Yeah, I missed the stop sign.

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1: Yeah, Fall Bay. Beyond County Line, near Jones Drive, Arkansas, 768 Union Lincoln Henry, at 768 ULH. Literally a white Dodge Ram.

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1: Go ahead, sir.
0: Yes, sir. 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
1: Ten four. Can I get a name and approximate duration?
0: Name will be Brad. At this time, unknown. Give us 2 hours. If we need more than that, I'll request more time.
1: Ten four, sir. Got you on MAC 1, MAC 01.
0: Copy, MAC 1.
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1: He's refusing to come out unless we show him a copy of the warrant.
2: Hey, give him a little taste of gas and see if he wants to come see the warrant.
0: That's what I was thinking.

0: 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He grew up with him. He says he does have mental disorders and he is schizophrenic.
1: That's all you want.

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1: 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I have a VIN number. When ready.
0: Go ahead.
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0: 7 Frank.
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We tried to talk him out of it. We don't know how he feels about that. He don't like it, I can tell you that. So he's probably going to get in the Audi at some point.

0: 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I told him not to, but when he comes out, he may try to go in there. If he hops in that driver's seat, Jackson's going to hop in his truck and pin that vehicle in.
1: Copy.
2: Fourth of it.

0: Central of D1 units, information only. Pulaski County, 3440 eastbound at the 11. Right shoulder is going to be impacted due to a CMV involved incident. We're not being requested at this time. It's information only. Little Rock Central clear, 1106.
1: A red Toyota Camry attached to it. That was in November of 2025.

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Actually, there is an address. There's a P.O. box out of Springdale.

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0: Good boy.

0: over the front window. 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
1: Yeah, that's the direction we're headed.
0: Towards Danville?
1: Yeah, we're headed towards Danville and Sulphur Springs and that Mount Ida Road.
0: I think you said he's got a lock the other door, and he went, but the carport door's still open. He's back at the carport door, he's coming out.

we're going to head away from the intersection of Danville and Mount Ida. 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No, he was moving pretty good. And it's a gravel roads up here, so 10-4.

0: 683.
1: 40 eastbound, just past the 177. Going to be off the white box, shutting up 28 to the rear.
0: 10-4-11-13.

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1: Repeat your last.
0: On Danville Road, is that north?
1: Continued on Sulphur Springs away from that intersection, though.

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1: 182.
0: Highway 65 and 425 Junction. Yeah, with Paul Tom, 136-956, Arkansas.
1: 1121.

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1: Back up over on his drive, where the trooper was out on Carousel Lane.
2: Keep moving this stop to the wave pad on 81. Holler guys, 197, size and weight and inspection.
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0: 100 and 20.
1: Okay, 13. Both state units are over off of Mount Ida on the gravel road. It's 10 St. Parkway and go another direction.
0: Clear that last address.
1: We're over road, Mount Ida Road. Do one of us need to break away and go another direction?

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1: Yeah, K-19's on Mount Ida headed that direction. If he stays on Mount Ida, it should come out towards Jesseville.
0: Copy.
2: We got Adam sitting at the bottom of that residence. 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

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I think one of them was trying to come up and see if we were sitting here with him also.

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0: 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What are you?
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0: Gonna be on Redbud Ranchette, Highway 111 with Arkansas. Robert, Adam, Ida, Ida, George. 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
0: Can you give me a 21?
1: 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Can you tune in, sir?
0: Hey, can you give me a 21, please, sir?
1: Yes, sir. Give me just a minute.

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0: Sir, Craig, West Artist, was calling by the manager and said they had a shift smart room that comes in to do hourly work for them that was yelling at her and she told her to leave. Just leaving in a white Toyota or a Kia sedan. Trail.
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Be at Arkansas, 992, Victor Lincoln Robert, 992, BLR. Can we spell on this? 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

Battalion 1, Engine 2, accident with injury, Reynolds in Northeast 3rd. Battalion 1, Engine 2 for an accident with injury, North Reynolds in 3rd. Copy, 2 acknowledged.

0: Arnold Road, Northeast 3rd Street, for a two-vehicle accident involving a truck and a Ford. There is road blockage. Male subject has potential head pain. Was leaving a back appointment.
1: Four, three to nine says none of that was readable.
2: Gonna be on High Road, Sardis, Arkansas, 3-4, Thompson,
0: 174.
3: Copy, sir. Probably 183 in Benton. That was Arkansas. Paul Tom, 241-681.
0: 10 Arkansas 26.

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1: Yeah, I'm getting you on. Bobby Ridge, Arkansas, Boy Norking, 03 Henry, BMK, 03H. It's going to be displayed on a blue Subaru. Outlander.

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0: Middle of Arkansas, Paul Tom, 150471. We're going to be here, Highway 82 at P&D West, 10-6, house and weight inspection.
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1: 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I can hear somebody from the PD, extremely vulgar, extremely loud.
0: 10-496. Central traffic. Yeah, North Sardis, at Good Grabs, Arkansas, Lincoln, 6th Rig, ZYL, smooth on a silver van.

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0: 304 traffic. Down Miami Ridge, County Line, Arkansas 274, Victor Tom Charles 274, BTC. 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
0: Sorry, it's going to be I-57 headed northbound, checking exit number 9. Well, he's bypassed my exit, so I'll let you know once I get him stopped.
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0: to... Angel 1's around.
1: So you're out. Would you like me to start Pafford?
0: I don't believe it's necessary. I'll let you know if I find out something different when I get there.
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0: 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I-40 eastbound 151.
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1: 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Caller advised that she's stuck in her vehicle and unable to get out. Her 14-year-old and 7-year-old have been locked in the vehicle for almost 10 minutes. The children are not in distress, but the caller is starting to have a hard time breathing. They're going to be parked at the gas pump. PD and Pafford are out with you.

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0: Central, is this vehicle going to be running?
1: Negative, it's not. She's advising that they're not able to exit the vehicle, and the vehicle is not starting, and the air is not on.

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She's yelling, screaming, and causing a scene, turning the charges on him. He wants her

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3: Copy. Do you have a chief complaint?
2: 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That's all we've got so far. 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
1: 185.
0: 440 East at the 5, Indiana, Paul Adam 46204, PA 46204, B106 inspection at the wide spot.
1: 1410.

0: 683.
1: 40 eastbound, 178, going to be out of California, 4, William Sam, 2780.
0: 1412.

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1: Copy, I'm calling C92 to give an update.
0: Testing the water alarm at the moment. You should be getting another call.
1: Copy, sir. We did get another call for C3 Auditorium. They did make contact with the key holder who's now en route to you as well with a 10-minute ETA.
0: Copy, that's 4850.

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1: 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I'll be 10-6 with him. I'll be taking his place.
0: 10-4, 14-29.

0: Houston, commercial structure fire, 11540, Highway 167 North, Grant County, ICO. Mutual aid, Grant County, 11540, Highway 167 North, ICO.
1: Finished testing at 8501 Highway 5 North. We're going to go back to live status.
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0: We're 40 eastbound from the 153.
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0: We're going to be getting started here. 30 westbound at the 97. We're going to be in the left-hand lane, left shoulder.
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0: 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And he'll threatening to harm himself, saying he's done with life.
1: And 496.

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0: going to be on Highway 183. 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

0: 504. I got one by number. Nine three eight eight nine nine zero six six. Repeating 9389909066.
1: Crystal Reich, now in Class D, pass traffic, 52.
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1: No, I got.
0: Do you have the 88 of the caller?
1: Temple, let me know when you're ready.
0: 10-4, you can go ahead.
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0: I'm sorry, ma'am. 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
0: Haley Hudson, badge number 543. 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
0: 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Paul 767114, Indiana, 15-6 inspection.
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1: Over, Adam. I'm sorry, you were super broken. What did you say? Conway PD, can you repeat your traffic? You were super broken up.
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0: 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I'm going to be Highway 425 and 52. 10-6 inspection.
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0: Return on your Fumanchu subject does not give me a class, just states that it's valid, expires 6/26 of 28, has a e-restriction showing limited to vehicle with automatic transmission, also shows a valid medical card that expires 9/30 of 27, he's 1052.
1: 10-4, does it give you a first name?
0: No, it's one of those no name given, which are common amongst California drivers, I've noticed.
1: 10-4.
0: 1636.
1: 66 to the right.
0: 660.
1: The hauling a utility trailer is going to be on Stagecoach before the exit to 430.
0: 10-4, 16-3.
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copy. En route to Splash Car Wash at 2116 North Reynolds Road. They're in the grassy area behind the car wash. Caller said he's having a hard time seeing and experiencing symptoms for being in the hot weather for too long. He'll be wearing a Dr. Pepper shirt, blue jeans, and a Dr. Pepper hat. PD will respond with you as well.

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1: I'm at Stagecoach in 430.
0: I'm in route.
1: Thank you.
2: All right, send your copies direct to 1640.
1: 660, all right. I don't think they have a license. It's one of these cards they get here. Can you run it by name and date of birth?
2: No, I can give it a try. Go ahead.
1: All right. His last name is Juliet, or well, stand by. Last name is J. John Adam. I'm Sam. I think it's a hyphenated M. Mary, A. Adam, N. Nora, C. Charles, I. L. Lincoln, L. Lincoln, A. Adam. First name is Jesus. And I think the date of birth is 1984-10-06.
2: Yeah, there's nothing under Arkansas files with that name and date of birth. Best I can tell you is he's 52.
1: 10-4.
2: 1641.

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0: Little Rock Central Unit 660.
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0: That plate is coming back to a 2022 Chevy Silverado. Says it expired in September of 2025. Its owner is a Peggy McKenzie. And it says insurance is also confirmed, 1052.
1: 10-4. When did you say expiration?
0: Expiration was September of 2025.
1: 10-4.
0: 1644.

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0: joy. 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Jacob Long, subject to phone down. On him.
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0: 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Kia K4, they'll meet you at the end of Skyline to go down to the address.
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0: 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They're going to take over. 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

0: 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Wanting an officer to go talk to him and check on him. She's been trying to help Mel, he's still depressed.
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1: One 192, be advised. And we're out. He's sitting somewhere. What's going to be our reason for tow?
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1: 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Have a good night. 10-4, have a good rest of your night.
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1: 10-4, you have a good rest of your night.

Matter of Central District 1 units, be advised, current report of scene of the involved incident, 57 North at the 8, 57 North at the 8, the right shoulder will be impacted. We are not being requested at this time. Little Rock Central clear, 1747.

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0: I believe it's going to be noise. We're going to be 10174 Sam Tom. Going to be out 425 south to South Hamburg.
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1: Four eight
0: two. The Arkansas Adam X ray Mary 41 Adam.
1: Ten 52 on a white Dodge Durango out of Malvern. Showing unconfirmed insurance August 26.
0: 10-4 out of traffic with that vehicle, standby.

0: 482 Central. I got a 51 name and date of birth.
1: Good.
0: Last name Hooker. First name bus bone is going to be David Edward Sam Ida Robert Edward Edward. 1996 1118 White Mouth. Correction, White
1: Mouth. Desiree Hooker, 1996 1118 out of Malvern. Valid class D. No endorsements. No restrictions. 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She's 1052.

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0: 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You have a good night.
1: Usual.
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South Engine 2, guys. Remember, it's going to be 2111 Oak Hill Road. That's 2111 Oak Hill Road, apartment 2111. Call the state, he hasn't been feeling right. Also said he's been throwing up blood. Unknown of any further at this time. Stafford isn't right with you.

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You're on target 2. 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

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The 0.

0: I'm sorry, the call taker advised that it sounded like a chainsaw and then it stopped. Now it's just an open line.
1: 10-4, when I was in the area earlier, I heard a weed eater going off. So that may be it.

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4: Traffic 30 eastbound at the 106.
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0: freeway traffic, way traffic. I have traffic with Arkansas, 848 Zebra William Lincoln, 848 ZWL. It's going to be a maroon GMC, Yukon, Clayton and Vine.
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0: Clarence Stillman, 2006-16, out of Shannon Hills. Valid Class D, no endorsements and restrictions. Two traffic violations with numbers 1052.
1: 10-4, have a second one. Nine two four eight six seven five two eight.

0: south, Blade 66, what they originally found.
1: No restrictions. I'm shown to have previous name being James Roger Hogan. One traffic violation. He also has a medical certification. It's going to be valid. Expires 09-2026. He also has numbers. He's in 52.
2: I have you inbound currently 08010, altimeter 2996, no traffic.
0: 2996, flight 66.

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